is born to compete as he chooses. But how can someone win if winning means that someone loses? I sit and see and wonder what it's like to be in touch. No wonder all my brothers and my sisters need a crush.

Chicago was the name of that song. Now I'm back with the track and I feel so strong. 1996, the remake is done. The first time ever since the story begun. One of my favorites in the music scene. Here is the voice of Queen.